0: Plus, a spider, a dancing peacock spider.
1: A dancing peacock spider. Arriba!
0: These buzzy critters can be found moving and shaking their way right across the southern half of Australia, from the tip of Tasmania all the way across to the western coast. They belong to a family of jumping spiders called Maratis and live in a big range of habitats from dunes to grasslands in semi-arid areas. Don't let their size fool you. These splashy arachnids can cram a whole lot of groove into a teeny tiny package. The biggest Maratis species is just 7 millimetres long, no larger than a matchstick head.
2: I'm on fire!
0: And while most people dance for fun, peacock spiders boogie for one purpose only. Love. Male peacock spiders attract a female's attention by popping up an incredible iridescent fan, just like a peacock. Then it raises its legs to the sky to perform a dance routine.
2: Hello, my name is Diego. I have prepared a dance for you.
3: Hi, breakfast.
2: Sorry, did you just call me breakfast?
0: That's right. If the male's dance isn't up to scratch, the females will not hesitate to eat their suitors. Talk about a harsh rejection.
2: No, wait, please. I have other dances I can do for you. Or what do you want to see? Salsa, the foxtrot, some breakdancing perhaps?
0: And just when you thought these tiny tap dancers couldn't possibly get any cooler, get this. One of the newest species of peacock spider to be discovered was named the Sparkle Muffin.
4: What?
0: A Sparkle Muffin. A dancing peacock spider. One of the cutest tiny dancers in town. What do you get when you cross a fish with a super soaking target shooter? An archer fish.
5: What?
0: An archer fish.
6: Archer fish, let the Hunger Games begin.
0: Archer fish are found in coastal areas across the world, from East Africa through Asia and all the way to Australia. They prefer brackish water, which is a combination of salt and fresh water, usually where creeks and rivers meet oceans. Archer fish tend to bunker down within the protective roots of mangroves. It's the perfect cover for doing what they're best at, target practice. Yeah. These aquatic marksmen get their name because they take down their prey by spitting in their face, in its sights, insects, spiders, and small lizards. These super snipers are built for near-perfect accuracy, almost always hitting their targets on the first shot. By going for food out of the water, archer fish can target food other competitors can't reach.
6: May the odds be ever in my favour.
0: With better eyesight than most fish, the deadly hunters have binocular vision to help them judge longer distances.
6: Target locked in!
0: They spend their days waiting just below the surface, looking for potential targets. And when the time is right, they suck in water, poke their mouths just above the waterline, take aim, and fire. These jets of water can reach over 3 meters. That would be the equivalent of a human spitting with enough force and accuracy to hit a target 10 meters away. How do these natural water pistols pack such a punch? Archer fish have a small channel inside running from their throat to their lips to stream the water out super fast. Talk about a slap in the face.
2: Ow!
0: The archer fish, nature's dead-eye super assassin.
6: Happy Hunger Games!
7: Grooves!
8: Can you guess the extra special name for a group of elephants? Is it a trumpet? Is it a parade? Or is it a splash? It's a parade of elephants.
7: A what?
8: A parade of elephants. Elephants are very social. They live in groups of about 10, but can number as many as 100.
9: Now that's a party.
8: They're usually led by the oldest female, who holds her rank as long as she lives. Yes, queen! Their mighty trunk is nature's most useful nose. It has over 100,000 muscles and finger-like features on the end to grab items as tiny as twigs.
9: Great pretzels. Are the rest of the snacks this way?
8: Elephants Ferns are herbivores. They eat some grasses and strip bark from trees. It takes a lot of work. They need about 130 kilograms a day to feel full.
9: Oh, remind me to ease up on the buffet next time.
8: The best part of a parade, the dust fight. Elephants spray themselves and each other with dust to give themselves a thick coat to stop bug bites. Elephants walk with the oldest at the front and the babies in the middle to protect them from being targeted by ambush predators. So what looks like a super fun parade is really a motherly act of bravery.
3: Great party, Mum.
8: A parade of elephants. Now you know what the fanfare is all about.
7: ID crisis.
0: What do you get when you take a lean, mean charging machine like a rhinoceros and cross it with a beetle billed as the world's strongest powerlifter? Rhinoceros beetle. Rhinoceros Beetle!
4: Okay, Rhinoceros Beetle, I want a good clean fight. No low blows, watch your heads. And when I say break, stop fighting. Understood?
0: Also known as the Hercules Beetle, these fierce fighters can be found on every continent except Antarctica. The word rhinoceros means nose horn in Latin.
4: Keep your horns up and protect your face.
0: A rhinoceros horn is made of keratin, the same protein found in human hair and fingernails. The horn of a rhinoceros beetle is made of chitin, like the rest of its shell. It's much like a light body armor for insects.
4: You know, you're really starting to bug me, man. Okay, boys, that's enough. Break it up, break it up. Hey, I said that's enough. It's over.
0: Don't go underestimating their strength. These brawny beetles are one of the strongest animals on the planet, lifting up to 850 times their own weight.
10: I'm close to tapping out, coach. This guy's tough.
0: Like actual rhinos, they're strictly herbivores. Adults feed on fruit, nectar, and sap, while larvae eat decaying plant matter. For plant eaters, both the rhinoceros and the beetle are big. One is the second largest land mammal. The beetle can grow up to 20 centimeters long. The rhinoceros beetle, a well-earned title for one of the strongest insects going rounds in the animal kingdom.
9: I know the ref's decision is supposed to be final, but I gotta say, I don't think the other guy deserved to win. I'm out of here.
0: ID crisis solved. Which super sweet critter do you get when you cross a hang glider with a whole lot of sugar? It's the sugar glider. The sugar glider.
1: Sweet!
0: Found in Australia, Indonesia, and New Guinea, these mini marsupials are about as adorable as they come. If you ever want to glimpse one in the wild, head to the forest. These petite possums can be found in a range of different forest types, including rainforest and eucalyptus. Sugar gliders are social and are most active at nighttime and spend the majority of their lives in trees. In fact, they rarely ever touch the ground. You think you've got a sweet tooth? Sugar gliders take treating themselves to a whole new level. They love sugar. In fact, these tiny sugarholics love it so much, they'll leap up to 45 metres for sweet treats.
1: Whee!
0: That's about half a football field. Talk about risking it to get the biscuit. The gliders get their sugar rush from tree sap and nectar, but are also partial to seeds and the odd insect. But how exactly do these little fur balls fly? They don't.
1: They don't?
0: They glide.
1: Aw, I still think I'm flying.
0: Sugar gliders have a membrane of loose skin from their wrists to their ankles that opens up to slow its descent, much like a parachute.
1: I'll show you. Look, Mum, not here.
0: A glider's tail is similar to a monkey's. It allows them to carry lightweight objects with it, like twigs and leaves.
1: Wait, I'm a sugar monkey now?
0: No, a sugar glider. The super sweet, sweet possum that will sweep you off your feet.
7: Family.
8: Every family has its quirks, and the camelid family is no exception. Can you guess what a baby llama is called? Is it a calf? Is it a foal? Or is it a crea? A baby llama is called a crea.
7: You're called what?
8: A crea? Llamas originated from the central plains of North America. They migrated to South America 3 million years ago during the Great

0: American interchange when North and South America collided. The camelid family, which includes camels, alpacas, wild vicunas and llamas, has its fair share of similarities and differences. One difference is what they call their babies. Just like cows and elephants, camels also call their young calves.
1: Move it.
0: Llamas, on the other hand, call their young crias. Cria is the Spanish word for baby. The entire llama family is a Spanish celebration. A female llama is named after a Spanish lady, a hembra. A male llama is called a macho, which means stud.
2: Do you think this winter coat makes me look manly enough?
3: Muchos, macho, muchos.
0: Known for their strength and can carry loads of around 30 kilograms. That's more than the weight of a leopard.
2: Back your bags, leopard. We are going on a road trip.
0: No water? No problema. Llamas need very little water and can survive simply by eating plants. Now that's clean eating. Even their waste is useful. Llama waste is burned for fuel and used as fertilizer. In Spanish or English, the crias, machos and hembras of the llama world are a true fiesta of fun names.
2: What do you get when you cross a frogfish and an exquisite work of art? A painted frogfish. A painted frogfish.
4: Step aside, Picasso. There's a new masterpiece in town.
5: These artistic critters can be found in the tropical and subtropical regions of the Atlantic and Pacific Oceans, as well as the Indian Ocean and Red Sea. They like to perch amongst coral in the shallows near swirling, nutrient-rich currents.
4: Oh, how can I create in these conditions?
5: Frogfish are renowned for having unique colour patterns, and this species is named for their especially vivid coloration. Despite their bright palette, they're actually brilliant at blending in, cozying up in crevices of vibrantly coloured coral. They can even tone it down if the coral around them loses colour.
4: I call this piece Frogfish Incognito. Thank you, thank you. You're too kind.
5: The painted frogfish has many relatives. There are nearly 50 species of frogfish. Close cousins include the hairy frogfish.
4: He's a family embarrassment. No way he's coming to my gallery opening with that haircut.
5: And the warty frogfish.
4: That frogfish is always trying to kiss a princess. I think the warts put them off.
5: For a fish, they do look very much like frogs. Their pectoral fins have an elbow-like bend in them. They work more like frogs' legs too. Frogfish hop along using its angled fins to push themselves forward. It makes moving across the ocean floor a slow-going process.
4: I am an artiste. I cannot be rushed.
5: Watch out, though. These crazy guys can't always control the direction they go. Their tail is curled to the side, sending them off in unpredictable directions.
4: That way, tail! That way! No!
5: But when it finds its lunch spot, the frogfish can be a fearsome predator. They hide in plain sight and wait patiently until the right meal comes along to be gobbled up.
4: Yes, a good meal. I give it 3 out of 5 stars.
5: All frogfish are fast eaters. They can take down a target in about 6 milliseconds. And if you see one yawning, it's not sleepy. It's trying to scare you away by showing you how big its mouth is.
4: Go away!
5: That's another way this fish looks like the frog it's named after. The painted frogfish, a true masterpiece of the Coral Kingdom. What do you get when you get a lizard named after a river, but is so scary it's actually called a monster? No, it's not Godzilla. It's a Gila monster. Gila monster.
6: A Gila monster? What a monstrous name.
5: The first Gila monster was spotted in the Gila River Basin in Arizona, USA. It's now also found in neighboring states and in northern Mexico. Gila monsters live in the harsh heat of the desert, where they can climb cacti for food and dig burrows under sand to stay cool. It's the largest lizard native to the USA and is one of the few venomous lizards in the world. Huh? It has a terrible reputation, especially

0: In local folklore, the Gila monster has been accused of spitting venom, being able to jump several meters to attack and kill with its poisonous breath.
1: I did forget to brush my teeth this morning. Sorry.
0: Things must be pretty bad when you're labeled a monster in the animal kingdom, but this slow-moving, sun-loving lizard isn't as scary as his name suggests.
1: You're beautiful. Don't listen to them.
0: The Gila monster is a real homebody. He spends 95% of his time living in underground burrows to avoid the desert heat.
1: Ah, someone put the air conditioning on.
0: They store fat in their heavy tails, which means they can go months without food. When Gila monsters do go out for a snack, they prefer small rodents, insects, birds, and especially eggs. Gila monsters don't have very good eyesight, so when they hunt, they taste the air with their tongues to pick up any smells. The Gila monster is also known as a wrestler. When males come across each other on a slow desert walk, they'll fight. But apart from being a bit of a brawler, a rude eater, and, let's whisper it, not that cute,
1: my hearing is fine.
0: The Gila monster isn't quite the Godzilla it's made out to be. Like all birds, a group of pelicans can be called a flock, but they have another special collective name. Is it a scoop of pelicans? Or could it be a paddle of pelicans? Or even a flap? If you guessed a scoop of pelicans, you were right.
2: You're called what?
0: A scoop of pelicans. That's the special name for a group of pelicans, when the word flock just isn't fancy enough.
3: One chocolate, one vanilla, and one pelican scoop, please.
0: There are more than half a dozen species of pelicans in the world, and these big-billed birds can be found on every continent except Antarctica.
1: Not a fan of penguins.
0: Pelicans have a real taste for waterfront property. They prefer the warm, but aren't too fussy about salt water or fresh. They'll take beach or lakeside locations.
3: Just wait here. Ice cream vans always stop at the beach.
0: But that's not all they have a taste for.
3: Not again.
0: Pelicans love to eat fish, as well as crustaceans and turtles. But it's how they catch their fish that earned their collective name as a scoop of pelicans. Some species work together as a team to round up their dinner. They herd the fish into the shallows and simply scoop the fish up into their bills.
1: What flavour did you get?
4: Mackerel again.
0: Even baby chicks eat a bucket load. It takes about 70 kilos of fish to raise just one pelican chick.
3: Thanks, Mum. Just put it on my bill.
0: A pelican's wingspan is almost as big as its appetite, up to 3 metres. This makes it one of the biggest birds in the world. Known for travelling long distances, they can stay in the air for 24 hours.
1: We don't even need refuelling.
0: So that's the scoop on a pelican group. Calling them a flock is just so vanilla. What do you get when you cross an itty-bitty flying monster with a fish? A little dragonfish.
5: Little dragonfish. Rawr!
0: These little dragonfish like it hot. They're found throughout the tropical and warm waters of the Indonesian and Western Pacific Oceans. Their dragon's lair is a nice bay or creek. Little dragonfish are bona fide bottom dwellers, usually living on rubble, sand, or mud amongst seagrass and coral. They're a species of sea moth, so named because they look a lot like the lamp-loving insects that love to walk as much as they fly. They have knobbly bodies that look like crunched-up pieces of shell and rock.
5: I was trying to do dragon scales.
0: Just like an undersea chameleon, the little dragonfish seamlessly blends in to avoid predators, which is why you may never have seen one. Downside to being a dragonfish? They're tiny, less than the length of half a school ruler. Upside? They come with their own personal armor. Their hard carapace is the last line of defense should any seafloor battle arise.
5: Do your worst, predator!
0: Despite being a competent swimmer, as you would hope from a fish, the little dragon actually prefers to walk.
5: Mom, are we there yet?
6: No.
5: Okay, now?
6: No.
0: Adept waddlers, they endlessly scurry in search of food.
5: Now?
6: No.
5: We're really hungry.
0: Today's lunchbox, mollusks, crustaceans,

0: and other tiny invertebrates found on the floor. Ew. That's the sea floor. The little dragons have small toothless mouths under their long flat snouts to suck dinner straight up.
1: Not seafood again.
2: Stop dragging behind. Dinner's ahead.
0: Though small, this ocean dragon has an impressive Latin name, Europegasus draconis. The little dragonfish, a tiny fish with a big name to live up to.
1: Rah! I'm very scary.
3: ID crisis.
4: What do you get when you cross a gentle giant of the ocean with one of its deadliest predators? It's a whale shark.
5: You're called what?
4: A whale shark.
6: Which one am I, a whale or a shark?
4: These gentle giants can be found all over the world and have a strong preference for the warm, tropical waters around the equator. It's thought that whale sharks have lived in the Earth's ocean for millions of years, dating all the way back to the Jurassic period.
6: Those allosauruses needed to take a chill pill.
4: Don't let their size fool you. Whale sharks are actually not whales at all. They are slow-moving, filter-feeding sharks.
6: Oh, relax, relax. I'm a carpet shark. That means I'm a sucker for krill.
4: They're the size of a school bus and weigh around 20,000 kilograms. That's more than three African elephants combined.
5: Wow.
4: Despite being huge, they've only got one type of food on the brain, plankton. This includes a bevy of delicious sea snacks, such as copepods, krill, fish eggs, and their favourite, Christmas Island red crab larvae. While most sharks have 20 to 30 rows of teeth, whale sharks have more than 300 rows. That's 3,000 teeth, each one as tiny as a match head.
6: Toothbrushing time takes just so long.
4: The whale shark. This is one shark with more bask than bite. ID crisis solved.
0: What do you get when you add a flawless copycat to an eight-legged boneless mollusk? It's a mimic octopus.
6: Mimic octopus, saltwater superhero.
0: These shape-shifting superheroes were only spotted off the coast of Sulawesi, Indonesia in 1998. They live on shallow sandy bottoms near river mouths. These places where currents meet are very rich in nutrients, but it also means there are plenty of bad guy predators.
6: Enemy detected! Lock in target!
0: Marine carnivores like sharks and barracuda are ready to pounce on any target they can spot. But they do have a weakness. Most predators have eyesight designed to detect the movement of prey.
7: Target in sight! Get ready to move in!
0: The mimic octopus takes advantage of this by staying very still. Like most cephalopods, it can change the colour and texture of its skin to blend into the background. But when it has to move, it has a superhero power it uses as a shield.
6: Activate Soulfish!
0: It's a shapeshifter, completely transforming into another species the bad guys wouldn't want to eat. This mimic puts all eight arms behind and swims close to the bottom, just like a highly toxic banded soulfish.
6: Danger alert! Take cover!
0: If the enemy gets too close, the mimic will dive into the nearest hole and keep two arms out to look like a sea snake, also poisonous.
6: Better stay back. I'm well armed.
0: The mimic octopus doesn't just set its safety shield to threatening. It will sometimes pretend to be harmless to deflect the baddies.
6: Just a super sweet manta shrimp here, sir. The octopus went that way.
0: This copycat mastermind has more than 15 shapes it morphs into. It's a mini mimic with the ultimate underwater escape plan. It's little wonder it's remained undetected to humans for so long.
6: Enemy averted. Resume octopus form.
0: What do you get when you cross some seriously questionable facial hair with a flightless bird from the South Pole? It's a chin strap penguin.
5: Oh, what?
0: Chin strap penguin. Oh,
8: my, you're very on trend, sir.
0: These bearded creatures are mostly found on the Antarctic Peninsula and its surrounding coastal islands. There are believed to be up to 10 million individual chin-strap penguins on some of these islands, where they make nests for themselves with stones on steep, rocky slopes.

0: But in the winter, they prefer to chill out on icebergs in warmer waters.
1: It's so cold. This chin strap does nothing.
0: While the chin strap might not protect them from sub-zero temperatures, their feathers certainly do. They're tightly packed to keep in the heat and the water out. It's a little bit like wearing a lovely, warm, waterproof coat with a chin strap. The chin strap beard gained popularity in Europe in the 1900s. For this ice-cool penguin, however, it is still very much in style. Who's hungry? Chinstrap penguins love a seafood lunch. Krill is always top of the menu, with a side of fish and crustaceans. Last all-you-can-eat buffet I'll ever have. At just 70 centimetres tall and weighing up to 5 kilograms, these penguins have the graceless task of negotiating the slippery slopes of the Antarctic terrain. The chinstrap penguin, the bird with a beard that never goes out of South Pole style. Meet this gator wannabe, a reptile with an identity crisis. Don't miss the mows on these monkeys. They are so on trend. And don't blink or you'll miss the zippy tongue on this oh-so-sneaky lizard. What about this mad marine mashup? Take a proud-as-punch peacock, add a lightning-fast praying mantis to a teeny-tiny cute crustacean. You get a... peacock mantis shrimp.
2: Yo, what?
0: A peacock mantis shrimp?
3: Hey, who are you calling shrimp?
0: You'll find these underwater brawlers in the warmer tropical coral reefs of the Indian and Pacific Oceans. They make their homes in the small crevices of coral and rocks. Don't expect a welcome mat on the doorstep, though. Peacock mantis shrimp are fiercely territorial.
3: Get off my property!
0: These jewel-like saltwater stunners take the first part of their name from their rainbow hues, much like a peacock's dazzling display.
3: But I don't have tail feathers, no.
0: The shrimp's exoskeletons boast a colour explosion of blues and greens and everything in between. And the colours are even more spectacular to other peacock mantis shrimp. Their shimmering eyes contain millions of light-sensitive cells. That means they can see 10 times more colour than humans, including ultraviolet light.
3: Pass the sunglasses, because my eyesight is lit!
0: These google-eyed crustaceans can also move their eyes independently of each other. These incredible abilities help it to avoid predators, track down prey, and make it the undisputed world champion of I Spy.
3: I spy with my little eye. Everything!
0: The peacock mantis shrimp takes the mantis part of its name from the leaf-mimicking insect, the praying mantis. Like its garden-dwelling namesake, the mantis shrimp also has oversized claws that fold up underneath its body. Technically, they're more like clubs, and they're incredibly fast, effective, and deadly for their size. One strike from these aquatic boxers, and it's a knockout.
3: All right, crab, let's do this!
0: Smashing through thick shells of enemies and food, one strike is 50 times faster than the blink of a human eye.
3: Sweep the leg! Sweep the leg! Yeah, that's it!
0: Beautiful to behold, but proving they're more brawn than prawn, the peacock mantis shrimp is a splendorous rainbow and savage striking machine wrapped up in one. What do you get when you take a severe case of turkey neck and mix it with nature's most famous master of disguise? It's a flap-necked chameleon.
2: Yo, what?
3: A flap-necked chameleon. But shh, you never saw me.
0: Chameleons live throughout many different parts of Africa, from Ethiopia to the island of Madagascar. The name chameleon comes from the Greek term earth lion. Like lions, all chameleons can get ferocious when they're defending their turf. As for the flap-necked chameleon, it has a long flap at the back of its neck, which helps it with leaf-like camouflage.
3: See, it is easy being green.
0: Like cuttlefish, crab spiders, and some octopuses, a chameleon has the incredible ability to change color. However, they don't just do it to blend in. More often, it's to adjust their temperature or show their mood.
3: Set mood to sneaky. Very, very sneaky.
0: Their trade secret is a thin layer of expanding and contracting nanocrystals just below the skin surface.
3: Now that's what I call undercover.
0: And here's the ultimate surveillance tool. Flap-necked chameleons have two independently swiveling eyes that allow them to see 360 degrees. So don't even try and sneak up on them.

0: These little guys.
1: I am watching you. I am always watching you.
0: Its weapon of choice is a fast-firing tongue. As long as its entire body, it can aim and shoot at a speed of around 300ths of a second. Its insect targets include crickets, mealworms, and waxworms. Which all come to a sticky end, reeled in with a glue-like pad on the end of its tongue.
1: Time to move into position and... Oh no! Someone's there. No, it's okay. No, no, go back. It's okay.
0: The slow, hesitant walk is another way of blending into the tree. Chameleons move with staggered motion to mimic the wind blowing through the leaves.
1: Be the leaf, see the leaf, become the leaf.
0: With a lot more than a quick costume change in its bag of tricks, this flap-necked reptile really is one in a chameleon.
2: Like most members of the horse family, a group of zebras is called a herd. However, zebras also have another collective noun that is as unique as its black and white stripes. The word describes something a zebra does. Can you guess what it is? Is it a wiggle of zebra? Or perhaps a dazzle? Or even a dance? A group of zebras is in fact called a dazzle. Yes, it's a dazzle. Dazzles of zebras can be found throughout eastern and southern Africa. There are three types of zebra, and each prefers a slightly different habitat. Semi-desert, treeless grasslands, or mountains. Their stunning black and white stripes are dazzling indeed, but they don't exactly blend into the landscape.
3: Why wear camouflage when you can dazzle?
2: In a continent that's home to some of the planet's fiercest predators, why would an animal evolve to stand out rather than blend in?
3: Do these black and white stripes make me look totally delicious?
2: The patterns of a zebra's stripes are unique to each and every one. Some researchers believe the bold stripes may confuse predators, especially when they're standing in a group.
3: Oh, snap! Did we wear the same outfit again? Well, I'm not changing.
2: When zebras stand together, the zigzags make it hard to judge how big their group is and how far away they are. Especially for colorblind carnivores like lions and hyenas.
3: I went to all this effort to dress up and those lions haven't even noticed my outfit.
2: To dazzle means to overpower or confuse with light.
3: There's nothing confusing about fashion, darling.
2: Zebras live in family groups of up to 20 animals, but sometimes come together to form super dazzles of up to 1,000 zebras. Zebra groups can also be known as harems or zeals. But for the sheer audacity to dazzle your enemies rather than hide away, we give the hypnotic zebra two hooves up.
4: ID crisis.
0: What happens when you add a fearsome freshwater chomper to a slow-moving, shell-dwelling plodder?
5: I don't know. What?
0: You get an alligator turtle.
6: Yoko, what?
7: Alligator turtle? Well, which is it, alligator or turtle?
0: Let's find out. Like its namesake, the alligator turtle is found in the southern and central regions of the United States.
7: From Florida to Texas, I'm from all around these parts.
0: And also like the alligator, this turtle loves the freshwater lakes, canals, and rivers of the deep south.
7: Get out of my swamp!
0: This big snapper can weigh as much as 70 kilograms. That's about the same as a spotted hyena.
8: Hey, you call me turtle? I ain't no turtle.
0: It does look a lot like its alligator alias. With sharp reptilian claws and three prominent ridges running along its jagged shell, down along its elongated croc-like tail. The tail is long for a turtle. It can grow up to the same length as the shell.
8: I'm gonna show this alligator who's boss.
0: This turtle really shows its alligator side with its sharp, strong jaws. It's mostly a carnivore with a preferred diet of fish, but will eat anything it can wrap its jaws around. When it's time to go fishing, they have a fascinating technique. They sit very still with their mouths wide open. At the bottom of their mouths is a lure, a pink appendage that looks just like a worm wriggling about and attracts the attention of passing fish and frogs.
7: Okay, kids, I'm gonna get us something even better than fast food today. This is slow fast food.
5: Hey!
7: Here's the fast bit. Grow!
9: on

0: Though the jaws are as fearsome as an alligator, the slow and steady approach is definitely turtle. See you later, alligator. Alligator turtle, ID crisis solved. What do you get when you cross a century-old German emperor with a monkey? An emperor tamarin monkey.
1: What?
0: An emperor tamarin monkey?
2: I'm chief around here, okay?
0: A tamarin is a family of small squirrel-sized monkeys. The emperor tamarins are found throughout Brazil, Peru, and the Amazon basin. You'll find their tree homes in tropical rainforests, canopies, usually in and around river basins. Most tamarins are renowned for sporting hilarious hairdos.
3: What you looking at, punk?
4: Myself, in the mirror. I'm gorgeous.
0: For the emperor, it's the upper lip that gets the laughs here. Even the female and babies have spectacular mows. With so many monkeys in the tamarin family, it's thought the mustache helps them find each other quickly in the tamarin crowd.
4: Great mustache! You must join us for dinner.
0: They're named after the last German emperor, Wilhelm II, who was famous for his trademark lip bristles. A Swiss naturalist named the monkey after him, and like crumbs caught in a mustache, it stuck.
5: Just saving this bit for later.
0: Weighing up to just 900 grams, emperor tamarins are roughly the same weight as a stick of butter. This makes life a little easier for the adult emperors, who take turns carrying the babies of the group on their backs. Infants are treated to this non-stop piggyback for their first 70 days.
6: The day you turn 70 days old, you're moving out. You hear me?
0: Not particularly choosy, emperor tamarins are omnivores who like to dine on practically whatever they can find. Beetles, spiders, ants and butterflies all help grow a healthy tamarin and hearty mow. The emperor tamarin, an Amazonian monkey, named after a German Kaiser.
2: I don't even know who this Wilhelm guy is.
7: Meet the echidna family. A baby echidna has a very unique name. Can you guess what it is? Is it a piglet? Is it a puglet? Or is it a puggle? Aww. Welcome to the world! A puggle!
1: Puggle what?
7: A puggle. There are four species of echidna found throughout Australia and on the nearby island of New Guinea. They adapt to a range of habitats but love to live in bushland, seeking shelter in burrows, caves and hollowed out logs. Sometimes they even steal wombat and rabbit burrows for a quick daytime snooze.
8: Hey, that was my spot.
7: Echidnas are also known as spiny anteaters. They have long snouts and very, very long sticky tongues to slurp up their favourite bite-sized snack of ants and termites.
1: Ew.
7: It can gobble up hundreds of ants in a sitting and has sharp claws to help rip apart nests. This meal has a real bite to it. Oh, delicious. The Aussie echidna stumped European naturalists when they first laid eyes on it. It looked like a hedgehog, laid eggs and had a pouch for its young like a kangaroo.
9: That animal is unreal.
7: Thanks. It's now in a family of animals called monotremes, egg-laying mammals. It's a small family. The only other member is another Australian, the platypus.
10: You can't choose your relatives.
7: It takes 7 months for echidnas to grow spines to protect them from predators. Echidna mums and dads are called sows and boars, so you'd think a baby echidna would be called a piglet, but a puggle it is. It's believed puggles were named after an Australian soft toy that was popular in the 80s. So you really can have a puggle in your pocket. Just not a baby echidna, unless you are ready for a spiky surprise when you reach inside.
0: What do you get when you mix the morning fry-up with a late-night jelly dessert and a fishy main meal? Pass the salt. It's a fried egg jellyfish.
1: Fried
6: egg jellyfish. Has anyone seen my buddy bacon fish?
0: This bite-sized jelly likes a warmer climate. No, not frying pans. You'll mostly find them in the balmy Mediterranean waters and surrounding areas. The fried egg jellyfish hates winter so much, it only lives for the warm half of the year. It's born in the hot summer and dies off when the chillier winter currents set in.
6: No one likes a cold breakfast.
0: It isn't hard to see how this delicious-looking delight got its name.

0: A poached egg might have been more accurate.
1: You can call me anything, apart from overdone.
0: Unlike most other jellies which rely on the current to drift around, the fried egg jelly is actually a swimmer. The bell, the part that looks like

0: in. With its mouth-watering appearance, it's little wonder it's the gourmet treat of choice for a loggerhead sea turtle. The fried egg jellyfish, the marine mover that's always sunny side up. What do you get when you get a high-flying executive assistant with a haircut that harks back to the 19th century? It's a secretary bird.
1: You're called what?
0: A secretary bird?
2: Hello and welcome to Savannah Incorporated. You're speaking with Secretary Bird. How may I direct your call?
0: It's a sub-Saharan office for these avian assistants. They're found in eastern and southern Africa. Here, they efficiently pace the grassy savannas alongside some of the heavyweight executives of the natural world. Lions, leopards, elephants and hippos.
2: Good morning, Miss Linus. I'll bring your stock report in shortly.
3: Thank you, Susan.
0: The name is taken from 19th century secretaries who would keep quill pens tucked behind their ears, much like the 20 or so black crest feathers of this African raptor.
2: Now, where did I put that pen?
0: A well-grounded worker, the secretary bird is the only living bird of prey to hunt on foot. When it prepares to strike, its quills fan out to seem more threatening.
2: I warned you not to ruffle my feathers.
0: The secretary bird has an aggressive table manner, running down and stomping on prey. Yeah. It's also developed a curious taste for snakes, including some of Africa's most fearsome venomous cobras and adders. It attacks with a powerful kick.
2: Yeah. Yeah.
0: Unlike fellow ground-walking colleagues, its lower legs are covered in thick scales as protection from snake bites. Its scientific name is Sagittarius serpentarius, meaning archer of snakes, which makes the secretary bird an impressive addition to any savannah office.
2: That's executive assistant, actually.
1: Groups!
3: A group of bats has a special name. Is it a colony of bats, a cloud of bats, or a cauldron of bats? Here's the answer right off the bat. It's all three.
1: You're called what?
3: A colony, a cloud, and cauldron.
4: That's just plain batty.
3: There are 900 species of bats on our planet, and they're found all over the world, except for the Arctic, Antarctic, and some islands. Bats love to roost in trees, caves, old barns, any place they can hook a claw and nap away. The biggest bat colony in the world is thought to be home to nearly 20 million bats.
4: Hey, I haven't seen you here before. Hang out here often.
3: A bat gathering also has the spooky name of a cauldron of bats, likely due to their medieval association with witches, vampires, and things that go bump in the night. I never go bump in the night. That's because most bats use sound waves to detect objects in front of them as tiny as human hair in complete darkness. Bats are the only mammals in the world that can fly. And when they are in the air, bats can be known by its other group name, a cloud of bats.
4: Our city needs us to the bat cloud.
3: Most bats generally prefer eating insects, spiders, and scorpions. While the vampire bat lives entirely off the blood of large mammals. This tube-nosed fruit bat from Papua New Guinea is also known as the Yoda bat. Star Wars fans will know exactly why.
5: Mmm, eat fruit I will. Much to learn, you still have.
3: A colony, a cloud, or a cauldron. And that's that on the multi-talented bat.
4: We really should hang out more often.
0: What do you get when you take a moment of wonder and cross it with a pussycat? Meet the Wonderpuss.
1: You're called what?
0: A Wonderpuss.
6: I'm a Wonderpuss. Are you getting my best side? It's all of them.
0: This rare red carpet star is considered so snapworthy. Its scientific name is Wonderpuss photogenicus. A newcomer to the animal stage, it was only named in the early 2000s after it was discovered hiding out in Indonesian waters.
6: You can't hide talent like this, darling.
0: A relatively petite octopus, the Wonderpuss grows to just 20 centimetres. It has long legs for an octo, about 7 times longer than its mantle. That's the head and body bit. It uses these to reach out and grab its prey, choosing to snack on crabs, small fish,

0: fish and mollusks.
1: Escargot for one, please.
0: Like its close cousin, the mimic octopus, the wonderpus can change body shape and skin texture to take on the appearance of other animals.
2: Wow.
0: This is so it can seem more or less threatening to either hunt or hide.
1: Look at my range. I call this seaweed. And this one, the sea snake. Did someone say stingray? Thank you. You're too kind.
0: Its rare appearances and spectacular hues have made it a favourite for underwater cave divers. No wonder it's called Photogenicus.
1: That's enough, please, darlings. It's red carpet time. See you after the show.
3: ID crisis.
0: Just to be confusing, some animals have two names. So what do you get when you cross the world's tallest mammal with an itty-bitty tiny beetle? It's a giraffe weevil.
4: What?
0: A giraffe weevil.
5: Am I a giraffe or a weevil? Which one is it?
0: Giraffe weevils live exclusively on their own island paradise of Madagascar, which is the world's fourth largest island and just off the east coast of Africa. While giraffes live in African savanna and reach for the trees, giraffe weevils live in the trees. They spend their entire lives in just one type of tree that is named after them.
5: Beat that, giraffe. Do you have a tree named after you?
6: Actually, I do. The giraffe thorn tree.
5: Oh, darn it.
0: The beetle and mammal both have long necks. The giraffe beetle eats the leaves it lives on. The giraffe uses the height to reach the treetops to eat the leaves other animals can't reach.
6: I prefer exclusive dining.
5: I like a floor you can eat off.
0: Unlike their towering doppelgangers, giraffe weevils are tiny. At their biggest, they may reach a mighty 2 centimetres.
6: How's the weather down there?
5: Now you're stooping at a low level, mate.
0: Much like giraffes, the males will fight for territory and females. Giraffes and giraffe weevils use their long necks in a battle royale referred to as necking. Despite being height challenged, the wee weevil has one big advantage over the giraffe. It can fly, so size doesn't matter when it comes to reaching the top shelf leaves. Okay, you win there.
5: Finally!
0: The mighty giraffe weevil, the beetle that takes living life large next level. ID crisis solved. What happens when you get an upsized arachnid plus a sandy wasteland? Body hair that's taken a walk on the wild side. And one of the creepiest little critters to crawl into a boot at night. Look out! It's the giant desert hairy scorpion!
6: A giant desert hairy scorpion? Where? That sounds terrifying.
0: It's you.
6: Oh, dear.
0: The giant desert hairy scorpion can be found in southwestern arid regions of the USA. Its name is taken from the distinct small straight hairs on its legs and tail. They don't just grow for show. Active night hunters, the hair helps the scorpion locate their dinner even in complete darkness.
6: And nighttime hides my hairy legs.
0: On the menu, insects, spiders, small lizards, and even other scorpions. It's thought their hair can detect chemicals from their prey and even currents from movements. Despite the terrifying name, these guys have a nervous nature.
6: Hairdresser? No! Not going.
0: They are big scaredy cats. The giant desert hairy scorpion is the largest scorpion in North America. It's about the size of your mum's hand. With 8 legs, the scorpion is technically related to the spider.
7: Yo, cuz, what's up?
6: Nothing, I'll be in my room.
0: This scorpion has a mild sting and is actually a solitary animal rather than social, which means it spends a lot of time by itself.
6: Can't make the party, sorry, I'm washing my hairs tonight.
0: Despite their fearsome name and appearance, the hairy scorpion is considered to be one of the gentle giants of the desert.
6: This has been exhausting. I need to lie down.
1: What do you get when you take a funny-looking clown and mix it with a talented fish? It's a clownfish? Yes, a clownfish.
8: Roll up, roll up! The circus is in town! Come see the clowns!
1: clownfish are warm

0: freshwater reef species found in the Indian Ocean, the Western Pacific, and funnily enough, all the way up in the Red Sea. There are at least 30 different kinds of clowns.
1: I'm a panda clown.
0: I'm a pink skunk clown.
2: I'm a sad clown.
0: Clownfish are named after the garish colours they dress in, usually bold orange, red and white, just like a clown face. They are world famous for their special circus trick. They're the only animal that can perform hand in hand with the deadly sea anemone.
1: Watch me tame this wild anemone. He walks, he stings, he eats other fish.
0: The sea anemone is a living animal itself. Like its cousin, the jellyfish, it has nematocysts, stinging cells on its arms used to paralyze passing prey. The only fish the anemone will tolerate is the clownfish.
1: To tame this anemone, I have a special dance.
0: The clownfish slowly brushes up against the toxic tentacles of the anemone it's taming. It has a special slimy clown suit to protect them from the sting. The anemone's stinging arms are a safe place to hide from predators, such as larger fish, marine eels, and sharks.
3: Hey, why does this fish taste funny?
4: Because it's a clownfish.
0: But the clownfish has to keep his anemone happy too. It eats parasites. Have you cleaned your room yet? And chases away the big bad butterfly fish, which like to chomp on the soft anemone.
5: Get out of here! Get your own anemone! This one's taken!
6: Slow down, clown. I'm not even hungry.
0: Clownfish and anemones become a lifelong double act. Clownfish, the painted little performer always sure to put a smile on your dial.
1: Show's over, folks. I gotta go feed the elephant seals.